0: to this shit tonight?
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The track is Sixth Sense. Josh Wink, Ursula Rucker, Heartspace, and Len Faki. And you're with Mark Allen, right here.

track is Drone Logic. Daniel Avery, Harvey McKay on this one. Not the mess. Yeah, tune. Hopefully all tunes get to Mixcloud. I'll put the set list up. Many styles, many flavors. I'm your station for dance music. Where should I go next? 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

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Radio Slave, Camila Wahi, Alta Simon, and Emma and the Boys. And a kitchen party. I like those. There's usually fine food and beverage. Good company. Family, Point Blank Radio. Keep it locked.

The track is Bioluminescence from Music by Aiden. New to the show? Yeah, I don't believe I've played a track by Aiden. Get to Mixcloud or to Point Blank Radio or DJ Mark Allen. That's MarcAlan. This set, hundreds of others, full set list included, so you can support the artists right here. Point Blank.

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I'll get the set list up.

is Fragments of Moments. Johannes Volk. Join me on the app. Say hello. Let me know what you're feeling. I'm moving around a bit, but you know, we've been studying a little bit of the techno thing. It's kind of cool. Play them what you want. But join me Sunday, 8 p.m. All new cuts, promos, unreleased stuff. New to me, new to you, hopefully. Put some together.

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Not the other thing, but it's an original mix. Maltitz. And I'll get this up on Mixcloud with the set list sometime tomorrow. I have to let the robot, you know, robot's got to drive at some point. But I'm sticking around. You know, I should play more techno.

is the last one out of me. I give it over to the robot, taking controls of the mothership to the morning. I think Lee will be in. Track is Speck of Drum from Agent Greg. I've been with Mark Allen here every Friday at midnight till I feel like leaving my shift, but I'll be back Sundays at 8 p.m. with all new cuts, promos, unreleased stuff. We're mixing blind right here, Point Blank Radio.

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2: 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Oh, yeah.
3: Yes, I'm Nathan Haynes, Earth is a Place. Just only got myself a nipper up until...

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Good morning, Point Blank family. How you doing? Back in for another session, another 3-hour session. First hour of this week's show, 90s and noughties, slow jams. Angela Wimbush in the background. Too good to let you go. You guys are definitely too good to let go. Take me back with the sounds of Davina, featuring Waquan.

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0: DJ Kaka. 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
0: Somebody classic UK artist from back in the day, Alicia Laverne. So very hot.

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We start at midday. Mark Rovers up after me. At the top of the hour, we take you into the club classics. We can play more club classics today because I'm on tomorrow.

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1: 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With me, Paul James, in the mix. Oh yeah.
2: 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Just generally got myself a nipper up until 2.

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11 minutes past the hour of 9. Wake up your friends and tell them to log in and log on to me. Guess who's gonna ring the chimes? That's right, give me a big hug. 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

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Sounds of Conquest. 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

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Lee McDonald.

Lady Gaga is the first female riser station in the mornings when I'm on. So I'm going to leave you guys with one more for the ladies.

wonderful sounds of Stephanie Mills. Back on again tomorrow from midday to after Tony White. Mark Rover stepping up, stepping in after this.

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1: 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With me, Paul James, in the mix. Oh yeah.
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Good morning to everyone. Hope everyone is well. Big thank you to DJ Lee for the last few hours. This is the sound of Point Blank Radio. This is The Good Groove, and this is Mark Crowther, and this is the sound of the Mary Lou Williams Trio, Ode to Saint Cecil.

This is the Ivor Raymond Orchestra. It's the real thing. The track prior was the London Jazz Chamber Group and Mae West.

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The track prior was Manuay and Kingdom, and before that was Nelly Plum, Plum Tuckered Out.

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big shout out to Mr. Float. Hope you're well, sir. This is the sound of Lance Ferguson Rare Groove Spectrum and their version of Earth, Wind & Fire's Brazilian Rhyme.

This is the sound of the real people. I need your loving. Big shout out to the Shermanator. Hope you're well. I'm very good. Thank you very much.

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This is the sound of Point Blank. At midday, we got Polo. At 2 p.m., we got Psy-K.

Big, big shout out to Adam F for Music Butterfly, Locked In and Feeling It. This is the last couple of tracks for me. Hope you've enjoyed today's show. You can catch me same time, same place next week. Have a wonderful weekend and week ahead.

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2: 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Oh yeah.
3: Yes, I'm Nathan Haynes, Earth is a Place. Just generally got myself a nipper up until 2.

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Yeah, 1, 2. How you do? And we're live. Saturday afternoon. All over it. Big thanks going out to Mark Cryther. How you doing? I'm Polo. Little old me for the next 2 hours. It sounds just like this.

that track in what you've heard so far. Kicked off the show with sounds of the Marxist Love Dark Disco Ensemble. The track called Dust, and that was DJ Nature on the remix. Went straight into some music from Funky Jaws, a track called Dancing. And this in the background, a track from Leroy on the rework, a track called Hunt Up Winds. All the lines are open. You can even WhatsApp us now. Telegrams too. If you're out there this afternoon, 07743049123.

few big old birthday shouts this week. Quite a few folks with their birthdays today. And if that is you, happy birthday. Firstly, to Point Blank Radio's very own Mr. Nipsey, 21 again yesterday. A bit of wicked one, sir. To Isla's, one of her godmothers, to Danielle over there in Bromley. Happy birthday, lots of love from us. Also to Andy, aka Access 515 over in Mottingham. Many happy returns, sire. Wicked seeing you early in the week. To Abbas as well.

remember, folks, any shows that you might have missed, do be sure to check out the Point Blank Radio Mixcloud page. Keeping in the direction set out by Mark Crowther earlier. Around the corner next, I got a really nice edit. Something you might find out there on Bandcamp from Dennis Kane's page. This is on LesDK001, the Reyes edit, the track called Real.

this is. A track called The Universe, Sounds of Love Drop. Mighty Sounds of Gam Records. Definitely one for one of those afternoons. Barbecues, hazy, lost, out with old friends, over the common, down the canal, all of that. Just tuned in. You're never too late. Not with me. That number 07743049123. Absolutely live this week. I am pleased to say, for a change. Lots of love to my Esme for her birthday the other week, which is why I wasn't here. Out and about with our Isla and Oscar. Yes, Cram, how you do? To Stewie Stew out there as well. All the gang out there feeling it. Remember, folks, you can get us on the WhatsApp. On that number. Or if you're down with Telegram or any of that.

Now, to any of you folks out there that do like to collect sounds and avidly on Bandcamp, if you like these kind of vibes, you must check out the label Space Grapes, or another taste, you can find it as in the on the username under Bandcamp. Something around the corner next from Jerry and the Melange. Played it before many, many moons ago. But with the sun out, I can't need an excuse. Track coming up next, called New Room.

I've got something absolutely perfect next. Talking about record labels and GAM. I played that Universe track by Love Drop earlier. Have noticed for any of you collectors out there, they started reissuing quite a lot of pieces that you might have missed digitally again. So do check out their page on Bandcamp. The next one I've got lined up on GAM Records, Sounds of Mary Mary, A Jazzier Carnival. And this one goes straight out to Aaron and Laura and all the Chorley gang. Not forgetting little Chloe. All the old West London crew. Luke, I know it's your birthday the other week. Need to catch up with you very, very soon. To Danny, and also Drew Karma, sir. How can it be half a year and we've still not seen each other? Hope to make amends on that next week. No worries. Here it is then, A Jazzier Carnival.

music butterfly out there. And all those in the sunshine over there in Uxbridge, all yours. And all the Wild West gang. Many of you out there, I'm sure. Gam Records, Mary, a jazzier carnival.

All right, time to simmer down. Just a little touch and get deep inside the mix. Gonna kick off the mix for the next 30 minutes deep into a track that I've got to say, I adore this. You'll find it on the Swiss label Underground Soul. Sounds of Frank Spirit and Keys of Lynx. Track is called Virtue. And this particular mix happens to be from Glen Underground. That number is 07743 049123. To Ian out there in New Cross. Glad to hear that was up your street. Cannot beat Jill. Remember when she played down at Somerset House quite a few years back? Amazing gig. Anyone that might have seen her down at Brixton Academy many, many moons back as well.

for the gang in and around South London. Wherever you might be. As long as that sun's shining. Right, into the mix ahead. Go on, turn it up. See you on the other side.

deep in the mix on Point Blank. Deep in the mix on Point Blank.

coming out the other side. How you doing, folks? You just joined in the last half hour. Deep inside the mix. So kicks off the mix with a record on the label New Elements. A track called New Ventures from Johnny. Then I threw down, well no, in fact, the first track actually was a Glen Underground remix, wasn't it, of Virtue. Then it was the Johnny track.

And straight after that, a track from No Tension entitled Rhythm of the Sun featuring Sandy Mills. Straight after that, I played the Muscle Cars instrumental mix of Audrey Pound's Feed the Fire. Got a very loud Oscar in the background. As you're watching what that is. Last record was something from Christophe Salin on Salin Records, a track called Love is Unfair. You can find that on an EP entitled Sweet Memories. Shout out to our very own The Genix. Catch him tomorrow night, 10 through until midnight, The Ghetto Chronicles. Essential listening to close out your weekend. How you doing, Genix? Hope you're wicked. To Nick Chilli, that was feeling the track you were feeling. If it wasn't Virtue from Glen Underground, it was definitely New Ventures by Johnny. Either or. Any of the tracks that you are catching this afternoon, do check out my Bandcamp page, because any bits that you might not have caught before, you can always find them on my page there. That is polo_. Some of them are records, but a lot of it you can also find digitally. So do check out Bandcamp, support the cause, and support those artists.

to Phil B. Where do I start? Just juggling, constantly juggling. And anyone that knows me knows I'm not amazing at that. So yeah, getting by. Great to have your ears though, Sire. Looking forward to seeing all the Point Blank family very soon.

Now, a date for your diaries. If you are looking to get together with us and friends, Harry Dennis and friends, it's a brand new date. It's just one day later than what you might have expected. So the venue's changed, but the essence of the night and the party itself and the reason for having it isn't. And we've also acquired the rather amazing Trevor Fung as well, who's going to be DJing as well. So the whole idea is happening on Wednesday, the 19th of August. That is at Henge in Brixton. Just there in and around Brixton Market.

No, it's going to kick off from 6 o'clock with Q&A from Nikki Trax. And then you're going to find myself, Cy K, Rob Redford, Damien Charles, Julian Garnett, Marcia Carr and Trevor Fung. Totally free on Wednesday the 19th of August. So lock it in your diaries.

Yes, Paul, how you doing? You finally come down yet from the... We won't go on about football, but the cup final win. Did think of you, mate, out in Germany. For the Palace gang,

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1: Funny how clouds like time can just pass on by.
0: Mark Hand on the remix. The man it's all about on Wednesday the 19th of August, Harry Dennis over here in the UK.
1: I'm counting clouds. I'm counting clouds.
0: A very special night down in Brixton at Henge.
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0: Totally free to get in that night. It's an Indian summer, should be a lovely get together. Remember folks, catch Paul C here on a Thursday night, 6 through until 8 p.m. on Point Blank.

Grounds. From Cengiz, entitled Tribute. So just under 10 minutes away from the Lost in Time session, Psyche in the house.

I knew that. So sorry. Psyche, normally here, but not for this week. Slow Hands, sitting in for him this week and looking after things very, very nicely. Shouts to Slow Hands, shout to Addy Tate, or the Warrington gang. Going straight into this. Going back a few years, a track from the Ndembele EP. Sounds of Wheel Up. It's called Life on Mars. Certainly making Oscar very excited in his bouncer. Apparently Psyche is out in Mallorca. Very nice indeed. We're back here next week. Slow Hands up at the top of the hour. Stay tuned.

Just about enough time to leave you with this. On the record label Dance Regular, number 11 in the series. Shouts to EVM128. This track is by Trev, simply entitled Nightjar.

straight after Slow Hands. Dr. Fusion in the house, 4 through till 6. K-Style, 6 through until 8. Brother Nick, 8 until 10. And then Inside Man, 10 through until midnight. With those drum and bass flavours. How it's shaping up, keep it point blank.

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1: 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With me, Paul James, in the mix. Oh yeah.
2: 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Just generally got myself a nipper.

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3: I'm chilling in the morning.

name is Slow Hands and I am repping for Psy-K this weekend. But before we go any further, let's praise the skills of Polo. Incredible selection as always.

So it's always is the case when I'm subbing in, we take the opportunity to play it a little different. So today we're going to have a chugathon with a smattering of funk and soul and some slow-mo house.

the show this evening with a track off an incredible album by Death Is Not The End. It was called Chilling In The Morning. It's a sort of collection of outtakes from Rare Groove Blues dances and house parties between 85 and 92. Seek it out. We then moved into a track by Len Lisse called Stars For Jorge. We then dove into Dolphin Records, Ben Hickson, a track called December Blackout 1.4. We then had the Moodorama remix of Michael Rheinboth, a track called As If By Magic, and in the background here on Rocksteady Disco, we got Jake Rear, a track called Vibe Town.

So, firstly, happy Saturday, Stewie Stew. My man, the Genic. So, yes. And Music B. And OJM in the garden. So, in the background here, we got a track by Eddie Logix called Moonshine Mandala. Before that, we had an incredible track off the recent Jeroboam album on Favorite Recordings called Surrender. Before that, another album track by E-Live on Star Creature called Sunny Side Up. And before that, DMND, a track called Toasted Jam.

four, listening to Point Blank Radio DAB. My name is Slow Hands and I am repping for Psy K. Now that last track, 7 minutes, 51 seconds, a genius. It was the Psych Magic Boys, came out on Friday. It was their version of Amazing Grace. On the flip, there's a brilliant version of 2001 Space Odyssey. Get it on vinyl or on Bandcamp. And that's for you, Love Agent. And in the background here, a thing of beauty, AC Soul Symphony, Metamorphosis.

So Love Agent, that track you're after. It's by Psych Magic with a K. They're a production duo, done a load of bootlegs of a load of classic tracks. Came out on Friday, Psych with a P. And it was their version of Amazing Grace. I always post a track list, by the way, after the show on the Mixcloud re-up, so you could always find it there.

And so, yes, Jay, we'll keep him rolling. In the background here, one of my all-time favorite tracks, Donna Summer, State of Independence. It's the Sirs edit. Before that, Close Counters, their version of Stevie, In Need of Love. Before that, on Sloth Boogie, Jad and V, a track called Debbie Does Delay. Before that, Suniga T Experience, a track called It's You, the Disco Alert Mix. And before that, the Fly Mojito Brothers refit of William Stuckey, Country People.

So 20 minutes to go, and then Dr. Fusion is here to save the day. So in the background here, we've got a track by Ben Gamori, his own Balearic, London Volume 2.

and that, folks, is literally that. Hallelujah. So I'll be back in a couple of weeks now. But in the meantime, Dr. Fusion, the very best way to spend your Saturday afternoon. And the final roll call in the background here, we got a track by Crucial on Gam called When Love Comes. Before that, we had a track by Griff called Summer Nights off his Nash Angeles album. And we had a couple before that Gremory track by System Olympia called Halfway There. And another taste called Party Lights. And we're going to end with the Red Greg edit of Andy Crown, Why Do I Love You?

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1: 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With me, Paul James, in the mix. Oh yeah.
2: 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Just generally got myself a nipper up until 2.

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3: Yo, you're listening to the bad boy sounds of Dr. Fusion. Ooh.

going on? Big shout, of course, to Slow Hands. He's around. He's back on the 6th of August, I think. Yeah, once again, catch our very own Slow Hands, 6th of August. That's a Friday. Wicked last 2 hours. So what's going on, guys? How you doing? You're looking forward to the weekend. It's Saturday. What's going on? Something came out this year, a few months ago. Something came from Friday work, Friday after work, work affair. Should I say it again? Friday after work affair. Something entitled The Solution. It's nice and mellow, isn't it? So yes, it's about that time. Sitting in for the other guys. Of course, Fuel Soul.

sunshine and shade on the trees to supple boughs wag. Does the light alone and the rush of the streets or along fields and hillsides? My feeling of health, the full noon trill, song of me rising from bed and meeting the sun. Have you reckoned 1,000 acres much? Have you reckoned the earth much? Have you practiced so long to learn to read? Have you felt so proud to get

funky biscuit energy. Something here from Teo Wink and what that one track entitled Love You More. As I mentioned, one of the new biscuits, I found this on the House on Waterfront Weekend Music Compilation 2026. We said a massive shout to Tash. How you doing, baby? Wagwan. It's a bit of a mix-up show today, you know what I mean? Track that came out last week, this one from the EP Capricorn, track entitled Try to Hide.

mellow, innit? Once again, something I get from Kickstarter track entitled Try to Hide.

Massive shout to Pen. I see it, brother. I see it long time. Hold tight, music, butterfly. From now, we change the script. We got a little bit of Balearic. Got some deep, deep tunes coming up next. Couple of Afro biscuits.

big shout to Evermore Ravers. Hold tight, fireman. Working hard. What are you doing, fireman? Once again, coming out from, of course, Old School Jazz. Got new glasses, you know. Old School Dazza, should I say.

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An amazing Japanese barbecue. 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Hold tight, Matt, brother. I see it. I see it. Easy or weed. Bit Hills. Glen Alive. Going on old school Dazza. Sounds like you guys are having a whale of a time. Got something fresh and funky coming up, hold tight.

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Someone there from Miss Yaz Raw alongside Vincent Ace.

right, Hoff brother, I see it, I see it. I've got a little new one coming in. Something I get from Oscar P, track entitled American Dream. I'm gonna warn you now, it's got a couple of explicit, couple, my God. It's got a few explicit

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Once again, Savvy K from Oscar P. We continue. This one go a little bit deeper, a little bit further. Once again, I apologize for explicit lyrics.

The Odd Show today. Next one coming up, it's a jazz tune with a drum machine and all that. I'm gonna drop it because I quite like, I want to drop it anyway. It's from the album called Dream Wavers 2. Listen to this.

of this thing that is so prevalent in jazz, trying to sound like myself. You know, like, I'm just gonna, I don't want to copy, I'm not trying to sound like such and such stuff. You gotta get over that. You gotta stop. If you like something, copy. That's what we do as humans. Your first person you transcribe is your mama or daddy, whoever. Then you transcribe your friends. Like, you're still you. So what's the problem? People can have such an easier time in life and they just hear what you like and just try playing you. And then eventually you're gonna get your own way of doing it if you just take the fear away. Use your imagination.

Gremlins in the studio. Once again, of course, catch our very own Slow Hands, 8th of August. Okay, it's a Friday. Once again, catch me this coming Monday afternoon, okay? Midday, 2 o'clock. I will see you later. Nice one.

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6: 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You're with Mark Allen. Filling in for K Styles next couple hours till Brother Nick takes over. Starting with this one, Cosmic Weapon from Oliver Dollar, Ben Silver, and Boobs. Jump me on the app, say hello.

track is Soul Talkin'. From LTS, Nathan G on the Refill Remix. It's me on the app. Say hello.

afraid to fall. Secure in the embrace of omnipresence, I am a waif who sees his parents wherever he turns, who knows he is not alone. I am not afraid. Protected by the power of the divine intellect, unfolding every moment as knowledge opens me, receiving more each day the true meaning of the ancients when they said, I am that, thou art that, all.

Excellent work on this one from Soul of Hex. Track is Computer Jazz. You're with Mark Allen filling in, but catch me again tomorrow, Sunday, 8 p.m.

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Short ad break. Businesses and labels and such that you should patronize. Then Brother Nick comes aboard. Let's go.

Other Side from Folkness. You've been with Mark Allen. I'll be back tomorrow night, Sunday at 8 p.m. Keep it locked. Brother Nick coming. 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

Welcome along. Another Saturday night is with us, and you're with me, Brother Nick, on Point Blank Radio. 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Thank you, Mark Allen, in tonight for Change Horizon. 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We're here till 10 o'clock.

is the sounds of Peter Curran, a track called Louvin, Loving Yourself. 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

Time Pressure, John Rocker. That's called I Wanted to Be Real, Terry Farley's remix. Before that, Ron Tran remix, C. El Asad and Sabrina Child called The Time Is Here. You can find that on Making Moves Records. Hi goes out to Tash, hi to Stewie Stew. Locked in tonight. Point Blank Radio, it's your Saturday night with me, Brother Nick. We do this every other week, 8 through till 10.

was a Louis Vega, Tony Morrell, Touch the Sky. That's the Misaki Mori mix. It goes out to the Dry Martini. You're with me, Brother Nick. Every other Saturday, 8 through till 10, live from London to around the world and beyond. This is Point Blank Radio.

high goes out to Crispy. 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All locked in tonight, enjoying the show. Stand by after the break. The Inside Man. Giving you those drum and bass grooves, stand by. And I'll be back in a couple of weeks' time. Tune in. 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
1: 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Oh yeah.
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